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1: From the My Bash area, here's your forecast. For tonight, clear skies with a low of 61 degrees. Tomorrow, sunny and bright with a high of 88. Tomorrow night, clear skies with a low of 65. On Tuesday, sunny with a high of 92. Tuesday night, clear skies with a low of 69. On Wednesday, sunny skies with a high of 93. That's your My Bash area forecast. I'm J.D. Allison.
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I've heard people say that too much of anything is not good for you, baby. 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
4: From the My Bash area, here's your forecast. For tonight, clear skies with a low of 61 degrees. Tomorrow, sunny and bright with a high of 88. Tomorrow night, clear skies with a low of 65. On Tuesday, sunny with a high of 92. Tuesday night, clear skies with a low of 69. On Wednesday, sunny skies with a high of 93. That's your My Bash area forecast. I'm J.D. Allison.
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2: From the My Bash area, here's your forecast. For tonight, clear skies with a low of 61 degrees. Tomorrow, sunny and bright with a high of 88. Tomorrow night, clear skies with a low of 65. On Tuesday, sunny with a high of 92. Tuesday night, clear skies with a low of 69. On Wednesday, sunny skies with a high of 93. That's your My Bash area forecast. I'm J.D. Allison.
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3: From the My Bash area, here's your forecast. For tonight, clear skies with a low of 61 degrees. Tomorrow, sunny and bright with a high of 88. Tomorrow night, clear skies with a low of 65. On Tuesday, sunny with a high of 92. Tuesday night, clear skies with a low of 69. On Wednesday, sunny skies with a high of 93. That's your My Bash area forecast. I'm J.D. Allison.
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1: From the My Bash area, here's your forecast. For tonight, clear skies with a low of 61 degrees. Tomorrow, sunny and bright with a high of 88. Tomorrow night, clear skies with a low of 65. On Tuesday, sunny with a high of 92. Tuesday night, clear skies with a low of 69. On Wednesday, sunny skies with a high of 93. That's your My Bash area forecast. I'm J.D. Allison.
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3: From the My Bash area, here's your forecast. For tonight, clear skies with a low of 61 degrees. Tomorrow, sunny and bright with a high of 88. Tomorrow night, clear skies with a low of 65. On Tuesday, sunny with a high of 92. Tuesday night, clear skies with a low of 69. On Wednesday, sunny skies with a high of 93. That's your My Bash area forecast. I'm J.D. Allison.
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1: From the My Bash area, here's your forecast. For tonight, clear skies with a low of 61 degrees. Tomorrow, sunny and bright with a high of 88. Tomorrow night, clear skies with a low of 65. On Tuesday, sunny with a high of 92. Tuesday night, clear skies with a low of 69. On Wednesday, sunny skies with a high of 93. That's your My Bash area forecast. I'm J.D. Allison.
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4: From the My Bash area, here's your forecast. For tonight, clear skies with a low of 61 degrees. Tomorrow, sunny and bright with a high of 88. Tomorrow night, clear skies with a low of 65. On Tuesday, sunny with a high of 92. Tuesday night, clear skies with a low of 69. On Wednesday, sunny skies with a high of 93. That's your My Bash area forecast. I'm J.D. Allison.
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0: 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But the daughter never saw.
1: Cindy, mama, you understand that?
2: No.
1: Well, like, I don't understand how you can, because, like, I've been to, you know, Paris, Beirut, you know, I've been to Iraq, Iran, Eurasia, you know, I speak very, very fluent Spanish. Todo está bien chévere. You understand that?
2: Bien chévere.
1: Chévere. Is that right, mama? Yeah, because I got my shaking room on the floor.

0: News. I'm Roxanne Evans. Initial reports from the medical examiner in D.C. says Lindsey Graham died from a ruptured aorta.
1: The condition is due to a clogging or hardening of the arteries. Senator Graham's office released the statement from the medical examiner, which also said a full death certificate will not be released until all testing is complete.
0: Fox's Gernal Scott. President Trump paid tribute tonight, calling Graham a true American patriot. Tensions remain high in the Middle East as military strikes grow between the U.S. and Iran over the Strait of Hormuz. The State Department spokesman, Tommy Pigott, tells Fox News, our Gulf allies stand with us.
2: We saw our Gulf allies and partners rejecting the idea that any country can charge tolls or fees for transit through an international waterway like the Strait of Hormuz.
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4: From the My Bash area, here's your forecast. For the rest of the morning, we'll have clear skies, the low by dawn in the lower 60s. As from the Monday, we'll have clear skies, lots of sunshine with a high in the upper 80s. Monday night, clear skies, overnight low in the mid-60s. For Tuesday, lots of sunshine, it's going to be hot with a high in the lower 90s. Tuesday night, clear skies, low in the upper 60s. Wednesday, sunny and hot with a high in the lower 90s. Heat index values as high as 100. That's your My Bash area forecast. I'm Chris Keith.
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8: From the My Bash area, here's your forecast. For the rest of the morning, we'll have clear skies, the low by dawn in the lower 60s. As from the Monday, we'll have clear skies, lots of sunshine with a high in the upper 80s. Monday night, clear skies, overnight low in the mid-60s. For Tuesday, lots of sunshine, it's going to be hot with a high in the lower 90s. Tuesday night, clear skies, low in the upper 60s. Wednesday, sunny and hot with a high in the lower 90s. Heat index values as high as 100. That's your My Bash area forecast. I'm Chris Keith.
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11: Right, said Fred, both of us together, one each end, and steady as we go. Tried to shift it, couldn't even lift it, we was getting nowhere, and so we had a cup of tea, and right, said Fred,

I said to Charlie, we'll just have to leave it standing on the landing, that's all. You see, the trouble with Fred is he's too hasty. Now, you never get nowhere if you're too hasty.

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0: News. I'm Sue Guzman. Preliminary findings released in the death of Senator Lindsey Graham, finding he suffered from a ruptured aorta due to cardiovascular disease. South Carolina Representative Nancy Mace telling Fox she's not ruling out the possibility of replacing the senator.
1: If the people of South Carolina would like me to serve in that capacity, I'll certainly take a look at it. But right now, I just want to focus on him and his legacy, what he did for the state.
0: Israeli Prime Minister Benjamin Netanyahu remembering Graham on NBC's Meet the Press.
2: I think America has lost a great patriot. Israel has lost one of the great champions of the American-Israeli alliance. And frankly, I've lost a beloved friend who I've had for many decades.
0: U.S. launching several waves of strikes on Iran over the Iranian attack may have now ended, according to Central Command. 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
4: From the MyBash area, here's your forecast. For the rest of the morning, we'll have clear skies, the low by dawn in the lower 60s. As for the Monday, we'll have clear skies, lots of sunshine with a high in the upper 80s. Monday night, clear skies, overnight low in the mid-60s. For Tuesday, lots of sunshine, it's going to be hot with a high in the lower 90s. Tuesday night, clear skies, low in the upper 60s. Wednesday, sunny and hot with a high in the lower 90s. Heat index values as high as 100. That's your MyBash area forecast. I'm Chris Keith.
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4: From the My Bash area, here's your forecast. For the rest of the morning, we'll have clear skies, the low by dawn in the lower 60s. As from the Monday, we'll have clear skies, lots of sunshine with a high in the upper 80s. Monday night, clear skies, overnight low in the mid-60s. For Tuesday, lots of sunshine, it's going to be hot with a high in the lower 90s. Tuesday night, clear skies, low in the upper 60s. Wednesday, sunny and hot with a high in the lower 90s. Heat index values as high as 100. That's your My Bash area forecast. I'm Chris Keith.
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0: News. I'm Roxanne Evans. Initial reports from the D.C. medical examiner say Senator Lindsey Graham died from a ruptured aorta.
1: The condition is due to a clogging or hardening of the arteries. Senator Graham's office released the statement from the medical examiner, which also said a full death certificate will not be released until all testing is complete.
0: Fox's Gurnal Scott. President Trump paid tribute, calling Graham a true American patriot. Tensions remain high in the Middle East as military strikes grow between the U.S. and Iran over the Strait of Hormuz. State Department spokesman Tommy Pigott tells Fox News, our Gulf allies stand with us.
2: We saw our Gulf allies and partners rejecting the idea that any country can charge tolls or fees for transit through an international waterway like the Strait of Hormuz.
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5: From the My Bash area, here's your forecast. For the rest of the morning, we'll have clear skies, the low by dawn in the lower 60s. As from the Monday, we'll have clear skies, lots of sunshine with a high in the upper 80s. Monday night, clear skies, overnight low in the mid-60s. For Tuesday, lots of sunshine, it's going to be hot with a high in the lower 90s. Tuesday night, clear skies, low in the upper 60s. Wednesday, sunny and hot with a high in the lower 90s. Heat index values as high as 100. That's your My Bash area forecast. I'm Chris Keith.
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2: From the My Bash area, here's your forecast. For the rest of the morning, we'll have clear skies, the low by dawn in the lower 60s. As from the Monday, we'll have clear skies, lots of sunshine with a high in the upper 80s. Monday night, clear skies, overnight low in the mid-60s. For Tuesday, lots of sunshine, it's going to be hot with a high in the lower 90s. Tuesday night, clear skies, low in the upper 60s. Wednesday, sunny and hot with a high in the lower 90s. Heat index values as high as 100. That's your My Bash area forecast. I'm Chris Keith.
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0: News. I'm Sue Guzman. Initial reports in the medical examiner's office in D.C. say Senator Lindsey Graham likely died from a ruptured aorta.
1: The condition is due to a clogging or hardening of the arteries. Senator Graham's office released the statement from the medical examiner, which also said a full death certificate will not be released until all testing is complete.
0: Fox's Colonel Scott, the senator just returned from a diplomatic trip to Ukraine. Tensions still high in the Middle East. Military strikes growing between the U.S. and Iran over the Strait of Hormuz. State Department spokesman Tommy Pickett telling Fox News our Gulf allies stand with us.
2: We saw our Gulf allies and partners rejecting the idea that any country can charge tolls or fees for transit through an international waterway like the Strait of Hormuz.
0: U.S. says the latest round of strikes are now over. 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
4: From the My Bash area, here's your forecast. For the rest of the morning, we'll have clear skies, the low by dawn in the lower 60s. As from the Monday, we'll have clear skies, lots of sunshine with a high in the upper 80s. Monday night, clear skies, overnight low in the mid-60s. For Tuesday, lots of sunshine, it's going to be hot with a high in the lower 90s. Tuesday night, clear skies, low in the upper 60s. Wednesday, sunny and hot with a high in the lower 90s. Heat index values as high as 100. That's your My Bash area forecast. I'm Chris Keith.
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4: From the My Bash area, here's your forecast. For the rest of the morning, we'll have clear skies, the low by dawn in the lower 60s. As from the Monday, we'll have clear skies, lots of sunshine with a high in the upper 80s. Monday night, clear skies, overnight low in the mid-60s. For Tuesday, lots of sunshine, it's going to be hot with a high in the lower 90s. Tuesday night, clear skies, low in the upper 60s. Wednesday, sunny and hot with a high in the lower 90s. Heat index values as high as 100. That's your My Bash area forecast. I'm Chris Keith.
5: Right now it's 64.
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0: News, I'm Roxanne Evans. The D.C. medical examiner says U.S. Senator Lindsey Graham died from a ruptured aorta brought on by hardening of the arteries. Graham was 71. President Trump on NBC's Meet the Press talking about Graham's recent return from Ukraine.
1: He was tired. He said, "I'm tired," because it's a long trip. But other than that, he was fine. And he called me, I guess, just moments before, because he called me like at 6:30.
0: And this from Israeli Prime Minister Benjamin Netanyahu on NBC's Meet the Press.
2: He was a wonderful, wonderful friend, a great American patriot, and a great champion of the Israel-American alliance, and I'll miss him personally.
0: More tension between the U.S. and Iran as both nations claim control of the Strait of Hormuz. 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
4: From the My Bash area, here's your forecast. For the rest of the morning, we'll have clear skies, the low by dawn in the lower 60s. As from the Monday, we'll have clear skies, lots of sunshine with a high in the upper 80s. Monday night, clear skies, overnight low in the mid-60s. For Tuesday, lots of sunshine. It's going to be hot with a high in the lower 90s. Tuesday night, clear skies, low in the upper 60s. Wednesday, sunny and hot with a high in the lower 90s. Heat index values as high as 100. That's your My Bash area forecast. I'm Chris Keith.
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2: This has got to be the saddest day of my life. 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
3: From the My Bash area, here's your forecast. For the rest of the morning, we'll have clear skies, the low by dawn in the lower 60s. As from the Monday, we'll have clear skies, lots of sunshine with a high in the upper 80s. Monday night, clear skies, overnight low in the mid-60s. For Tuesday, lots of sunshine. It's going to be hot with a high in the lower 90s. Tuesday night, clear skies, low in the upper 60s. Wednesday, sunny and hot with a high in the lower 90s. Heat index values as high as 100. That's your My Bash area forecast. I'm Chris Keith.
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0: Graham finding he suffered from a ruptured aorta due to cardiovascular disease. South Carolina Representative Nancy Mace telling Fox she's not ruling out the possibility of replacing the senator.
1: If the people of South Carolina would like me to serve in that capacity, I'll certainly take a look at it. But right now, I just want to focus on him and his legacy, what he did for the state.
0: The U.S. has launched several waves of strikes on Iran over the weekend. CENTCOM says they struck dozens of targets, including air defense systems and coastal radar sites. These strikes have now ended. And New Zealand actor Sam Neill has died. Neill, known for his roles in Jurassic Park and The Piano, died Monday at the age of 78. His family says his death was sudden and unexpected. He'd been treated for a rare blood cancer and was reportedly in remission at the time of his death. 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
4: From the My Bash area, here's your forecast. For the rest of the morning, we'll have clear skies, the low by dawn in the lower 60s. As from the Monday, we'll have clear skies, lots of sunshine with a high in the upper 80s. Monday night, clear skies, overnight low in the mid-60s. For Tuesday, lots of sunshine, it's going to be hot with a high in the lower 90s. Tuesday night, clear skies, low in the upper 60s. Wednesday, sunny and hot with a high in the lower 90s. Heat index values as high as 100. That's your My Bash area forecast. I'm Chris Keith.
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3: From the My Bash area, here's your forecast. For the rest of the morning, we'll have clear skies, the low by dawn in the lower 60s. As from the Monday, we'll have clear skies, lots of sunshine with a high in the upper 80s. Monday night, clear skies, overnight low in the mid-60s. For Tuesday, lots of sunshine, it's going to be hot with a high in the lower 90s. Tuesday night, clear skies, low in the upper 60s. Wednesday, sunny and hot with a high in the lower 90s. Heat index values as high as 100. That's your My Bash area forecast. I'm Chris Keith.
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1: News, I'm Roxanne Evans. Initial reports from the D.C. Medical Examiner say Senator Lindsey Graham died from a ruptured aorta.
2: The condition is due to a clogging or hardening of the arteries. Senator Graham's office released the statement from the Medical Examiner, which also said a full death certificate will not be released until all testing is complete.
1: Fox's Gernal Scott, President Trump paid tribute, calling Graham a true American patriot. Tensions remain high in the Middle East as military strikes grow between the U.S. and Iran over the Strait of Hormuz. State Department spokesman Tony Pickett tells Fox News our Gulf allies stand with us.
3: We saw our Gulf allies and partners rejecting the idea that any country can charge tolls or fees for transit through an international waterway like the Strait of Hormuz.
1: America's listening to Fox News.
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6: 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A baby was safely surrendered recently at Marion Hospital, according to a Safe Haven Baby Box press release. The infant was placed at the Marion General Hospital's Baby Box location and handed directly to hospital staff. The baby is now in the care of Indiana's Department of Child Services and will be placed with an adoptive family through the state's established adoption process. According to founder Monica Kelsey, 83 infants have been safely surrendered in baby boxes since 2017. More than 200 additional infants have been safely surrendered through face-to-face Safe Haven handoffs. The National Safe Haven Baby Boxes Crisis Hotline is available 24/7 at 866-99-BABY-1. 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For more information or to find a baby box near you, visit shbb.org. You can read the full details of this story by visiting yournewslocal.com. Peru Utilities throughout the city of Peru is currently working on their lead service line replacement project. Here is Peru Utilities' Nick Parkman with some details.
7: Just giving you an update on our lead service line replacement project. 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So part of the identifying process is potholing, and that is all of the road cuts that you see throughout town filled with gravel. While we are rolling into phase 2, we are still working on completing phase 1. If you have not turned in the right of entry forms, please get those in as soon as possible so you can take advantage of this lead service line replacement project program. 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We also will have companies going door to door to make contact with homeowners to make sure they understand the project and answer any questions they may have.
6: For more information, visit peruutilities.com.
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9: From the MyBash area, here's your forecast. Sunny today with highs in the upper 80s. Clear tonight with lows in the mid-60s. For tomorrow, sunny and hot with highs around 90. Tomorrow night, clear with lows in the upper 60s. On Wednesday, sunny and hot with highs in the lower 90s. Heat index values up to 100 in the afternoon. For Wednesday night, clear with lows in the upper 60s. And Thursday, mostly sunny and hot with highs around 90. That's your MyBash area forecast. I'm Mark Winston.
8: Right now it's 62.

0: It's a Mamma Mia Monday on 105.9 The Bash with Wade and Pam. Good morning, Pam.
1: Good morning, Wade.
0: Mamma Mia. Are you an ABBA fan?
1: Yes.
0: Yeah, okay. Love it. I didn't
1: fun.
0: See the
1: they
0: movie.
1: Are fun songs.
0: I didn't see the movie.
1: You should.
0: I heard it's great. I heard it's awesome.
1: It is.
0: All right. Well, let's do it. What are we partying for on this Monday? Other than I'd like to go back to bed, but.
1: Well,
0: is it go back
1: all,
0: to bed it Monday?
1: Is, it is not.
0: Oh, shoot.
1: It is July 13th, but we're thankful that it's a Monday
0: not
1: and
0: a
1: not
0: Friday.
1: A Friday.
0: Yes,
1: right?
0: Exactly. Yes.
1: Okay. We'll see. This is crazy. It's French Friday. And I read that and I thought, wait a minute. It was just French Friday on Friday.
0: Right.
1: I thought, did I make a mistake? Well, I did not. In like 2023, they officially changed. July 13th was the official day for National French Friday, but yeah. They changed it in 2023 because they wanted French Friday to be on a Friday.
0: Interesting.
1: But some people are still celebrating it on this day. So you can celebrate it on both days if you want, especially if you love French fries. But we know that French fries have nothing to do with France, but it's actually a method of preparation. Did you know that food that's chopped into pieces is said to be Frenched?
0: No.
1: I didn't know.
0: Wow.
1: And they think French fries likely originated in Belgium.
0: Belgium?
1: You know what? I was all wrong because I thought they were first cooked in Greece.
0: Oh, Pam, Pam, Pam, Pam. Ba, ba, ba, ba. Pam, Pam, Pam, Pam, Pam. Oh, Pam.
1: Oh.
0: All right. Let's move on.
1: Okay. All right. Hey, it's Beans and Frank's Day. Some people call them, you know, beanie weenies. Mm-hmm. You know what happens. You buy that package of buns. They come in 8.
0: Yeah.
1: And hot dogs come in, what, 12?
0: 10 or 12, yeah.
1: So 10. Yeah. So what are you going to do with those leftover hot dogs? Just make some beans and Frank's.
0: Wow.
1: That's, you know. It is a protein-packed meal. All right. Wait, I'm not really talking about you, but I could be. It's Embrace Your Geekness Day. It's
0: yeah.
1: A great day to be a geek or to know a geek. You are kind of a geek.
0: Mm-hmm.
1: I mean, I wish people, like, it's amazing, folks, how much he knows about technology and how he can just know what's going on with the computers at the station and, you know, flip that switch. Okay, now press that button. It's really good that you're geeky.
0: I know, kind of that does help. The geekness does. I am embracing my geekness in radio for sure.
1: I am just thankful, and I think your friends are too, that you don't wear pocket protector or you don't have tape on your glasses
0: right.
1: Yet.
0: Yet, not yet.
1: Not that there's anything wrong with that. If you want to be geeky, go for it, people. It's a good thing. All right. I've got to tell you one more, okay?
0: Okay.
1: It's Barbershop Music Appreciation Day.
0: Oh,
1: that stuff.
0: I love barbershop music. You know that.
1: I know.
0: Yeah.
1: And it's amazing to listen to those singers.
0: Yes.
1: Harmonize like that without, I mean, you know, music in the background.
0: No accompaniment.
1: Just,
0: nope.
1: They
0: yep.
1: No, what do they blow? Like a little kazoo or something?
0: Well,
1: to get the,
0: they do that little tuner. The, yeah, that little thing.
1: Yeah.
0: It's about the only instrument on the stage. My uncles were in it. Oh, my gosh. I'll never forget growing up. I love it. My mom took me. I was only like 6, 7, 8. I went every year. They came to Marion every year.
1: Mm-hmm.
0: So fun.
1: Yeah. You know, there was that group out of Marion. There was the Sweet Adelines for Women, and then the men.
0: Yeah.
1: My dad sang with that group for a while.
0: Really?
1: Yeah. Oh, yeah. Yeah, fun stuff.
0: I bet your dad sang with my uncles then. If Jim Wade and John Wade, they were twins, they were in that. And then I was a big fan of Steve Newcomer. He was a big shot in that thing back in the day. A lot of fun. Good stuff.
1: I'll have to ask. Yeah. So, you know, maybe you could listen to some barbershop music today.
0: And they were funny. Like, they were funny. They'd bring groups in, like the Kentucky state champions or the, you know, Tennessee state champions, and they would come in, and oh my gosh, one of the most fun nights. My friends were all going to other concerts. I was going to barbershop music concerts. There goes my geekness.
1: Great entertainment, though.
0: That's right. All right. It's a Monday. We're having some fun day, and we are going to get to some requests. But, you know, you might want to get up there and get it done. Go to the BK Root Beer Request page on 1059thebash.com. 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

0: Welcome back. We have a water cooler question on this Monday morning. In a survey, more than half of adults say or said that they have had this since they were a kid. Now, it's an item, and more than half of adults say that they have had this since they were a kid. What is it? You think about that. I'll be back in a bit. I'll give you that answer.
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5: From the Wabash area, here's your forecast. Sunny today with highs in the upper 80s. Clear tonight with lows in the mid-60s. For tomorrow, sunny and hot with highs around 90. Tomorrow night, clear with lows in the upper 60s. On Wednesday, sunny and hot with highs in the lower 90s. Heat index values up to 100 in the afternoon. For Wednesday night, clear with lows in the upper 60s, and Thursday, mostly sunny and hot with highs around 90. That's your Wabash area forecast. I'm Mark Winston.
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7: I'm going stuffed animal or blanket, Pam, on that trivia question, that little water cooler question. People have had it since they were kids. How'd I do?
0: You are wrong, and Wade, it's probably time for you to get rid of that blankie.
7: Oh, I know. It stinks a little bit, but hey.
0: No, half of adults say they still have a game system that they had when they were a kid. Mm. Brian still has one. I mean, it's in a box. He never plays it, but...
7: Which one does he have? Do you remember?
0: I don't know if it's Atari or something. But what would be older than that?
7: Pong. It was literally Pong and then Atari, the 2600 version with a little joystick and a red button. That's all it was. And then Intellivision came out, and we had Intellivision. It was a little, a little more advanced, a little tougher. But there was one. Yeah, there was one that was Activision or something. I can't remember. There was something like that. But, oh, well, I'll have to ask about that. That'll be cool. All right, so it's a video game system. Yep. Let's move along, little doggies, and get that other request in right here.

0: 105.9 The Bash and the My Bash Morning Jam. Pamela Enema joins us again with a little wackety facts. What have you got, Pam?
1: Well, a study found that more driving errors occur when listening to a favorite song compared to listening to unfamiliar music.
0: Oh, yeah. I about wreck every time Journey comes on. I know. I do.
1: Oh, I believe it. Well, I know you get so into the music, you forget what you're doing.
0: Exactly.
1: Right?
0: Oh, I'm pounding the steering wheel and taking one hand off to raise it in the air like I just don't care. You know, all that stuff. Sorry.
1: Hey, instead of singing Don't Stop Believing, you need to be singing Don't Stop Driving.
0: Exactly. Good point.
1: Okay. All right. Polar bears are almost invisible to infrared cameras.
0: Oh, wow.
1: Yeah, that's very interesting. Okay. The only difference between white and brown eggs is that is the hen that lays them, okay? So the color of a hen's earlobes determines the color of her eggs.
0: Oh, my gosh. Had no idea.
1: Start checking out those earlobes.
0: Yeah, exactly. All right, those are great whack facts. I've got a whack fact for you. If you go to the website, pick out a song on the BK Root Beer request page, it's a whack fact, but we're going to play it for you. It's going to come up in the list of songs this morning. Here's another fact for you. You need to go to JB's Furniture up in Warsaw. JB's Furniture is a place that's well over 30,000 square feet of incredible furniture, and it's in Warsaw.

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0: All righty. Cubbies, they took 2 out of 3 over the weekend to the Reds, 2 out of 3 to Baltimore. So 4 out of 6, a little weekend, not too bad. A little road trip there. All right, very cool. 8-4, Cubs beat the Reds. So today there is nothing. Home run derby probably in the All-Star. And then Tuesday night, the American League and the National League, they'll go at it. Wednesday, another day off. Thursday, there's one game. Cubs don't play till Friday night. They'll be at home against Minnesota, and we'll have that game for you on 105.9 The Bash at 7:30 airtime, 8:05 first pitch. So the Cubs don't play this week until Friday. That is a check of sports.
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2: News. I'm Sue Guzman. Initial reports from the medical examiner's office in D.C. say Senator Lindsey Graham likely died from a ruptured aorta.
3: Her condition is due to a clogging or hardening of the arteries. Senator Graham's office released the statement from the medical examiner, which also said a full death certificate will not be released until all testing is complete.
2: Fox's Gernal Scott, the senator, had just returned from a diplomatic trip to Ukraine. Tensions still high in the Middle East. Military strikes grew this weekend between the U.S. and Iran over the Strait of Hormuz. State Department spokesman Tommy Pigott telling Fox, our Gulf allies stand with us.
4: We saw our Gulf allies and partners rejecting the idea that any country can charge tolls or fees for transit through an international waterway like the Strait of Hormuz.
2: U.S. says the latest round of strikes have ended. America's listening to Fox News.
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8: 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A baby was safely surrendered recently at Marion Hospital, according to a Safe Haven Baby Box press release. The infant was placed at the Marion General Hospital's Baby Box location and handed directly to hospital staff. The baby is now in the care of Indiana's Department of Child Services and will be placed with an adoptive family through the state's established adoption process. According to founder Monica Kelsey, 83 infants have been safely surrendered in baby boxes since 2017. More than 200 additional infants have been safely surrendered through face-to-face Safe Haven handoffs. The National Safe Haven Baby Boxes Crisis Hotline is available 24/7 at 866-99-BABY-1. 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You can read the full details of this story by visiting yournewslocal.com. Peru Utilities throughout the city of Peru is currently working on their lead service line replacement project. Here is Peru Utilities' Nick Parkman with some details.
9: 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We also will have companies going door to door to make contact with homeowners to make sure they understand the project and answer any questions they may have.
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11: From the MyBash area, here's your forecast. Sunny today with highs in the upper 80s. Clear tonight with lows in the mid-60s. For tomorrow, sunny and hot with highs around 90. Tomorrow night, clear with lows in the upper 60s. On Wednesday, sunny and hot with highs in the lower 90s. Heat index values up to 100 in the afternoon. For Wednesday night, clear with lows in the upper 60s. And Thursday, mostly sunny and hot with highs around 90. That's your MyBash area forecast. I'm Mark Winston.
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0: 105.9 The Bash in the My Bash Morning Jam. Let's have some fun here. Are you a theme park person? Are you a roller coaster person? Have you heard about Six Flags Over Texas? They've opened Tormenta Rampaging Run. It's the world's first Giga Drive coaster. The first what? A Giga Drive coaster is defined as one that pauses riders at the edge of an almost vertical drop of at least 300 feet. Tormenta slowly lifts riders to the top of its 309-foot precipice, about the height of the Statue of Liberty, then leaves them hanging face first over the edge for three suspenseful seconds before a 285-foot plunge. The coaster reaches speeds of 87 miles an hour and features two inversions. A three-second pause at the top? That's just a panic-loading screen. Yeah. Oh, it better also feature a laundromat at the end of that thing. Oh, my gosh. 309 feet of... No. Not a fan. All right, there you go. A little fun on the Jam. Birthdays are next.
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0: 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It's time for birthdays on this July 13th. Do you know anybody celebrating a birthday on July 13th? 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We have several that are having birthdays all month long, but I don't think we have anything on July 13th. So if you know anybody that's celebrating a birthday coming up between now and the end of the year, would you please make sure you send that in to us? Okay. Wade, W-A-D-E, at 1059thebash.com. If you know anybody celebrating a birthday coming up, I hope that you'll send that in to us. Okay, again, it's Wade, W-A-D-E, at 1059thebash.com. Get that thing sent in to us, and we'll have it announced on the radio. 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

0: 105.9 The Bash and the My Bash Morning Jam. I thought this morning we could take a look at, you know, ways to stretch your family's vacation budget. Maybe you haven't taken one yet, but you're still looking into it for July. Well, I've got some ways to stretch your family's vacation budget this year. Start referring to your tool shed as the quote-unquote summer house. Yeah, tell the family you're doing Europe this year. Then spend the day eating at IKEA. Or take the kids to a car wash and tell them it's Disney's latest attraction, the land of really shiny SUVs. You could save hundreds on camping gear by calling the power outage at home glamping. And finally, another way to stretch your family's vacation budget this summer: when taking a car trip, keep freezer bags in the glove compartment in case you hit a deer. There you go. Some ways to stretch your family's vacation budget this year. We'll have more of those coming up in an hour. More rock and roll also coming up after we check the forecast.
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5: From the My Bash area, here's your forecast. Sunny today with highs in the upper 80s. Clear tonight with lows in the mid-60s. For tomorrow, sunny and hot with highs around 90. Tomorrow night, clear with lows in the upper 60s. On Wednesday, sunny and hot with highs in the lower 90s. Heat index values up to 100 in the afternoon. For Wednesday night, clear with lows in the upper 60s. And Thursday, mostly sunny and hot with highs around 90. That's your My Bash area forecast. I'm Mark Winston.
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0: 105.9 The Bash and the My Bash Morning Jam. All right. Here we go. Little FIFA news for you. At the World Cup, catching a soccer ball in the stands sounds like it would result in the ultimate souvenir, except for the fact that fans are expected to throw it right back onto the field. Unlike baseball, where keeping a home run ball is part of the experience, or hockey, where an errant puck is, you know, fair game, FIFA requires match balls to be returned. The tradition dates back to when games relied on a single ball. Today's balls are far more advanced and include built-in electronic sensors that help referees make calls. The latest Adidas Trionda ball tracks movement and provides real-time data, making it a valuable piece of technology. For now, fans can snap a selfie, but the ball goes back. By the way, FIFA balls can be purchased from licensed vendors or pop-up stands for $60 to $180. Yeah, the only thing fans are allowed to take home is a huge credit card bill. That's right, folks. After Sunday's championship, FIFA is taking all its balls and going home. Just saying. All right, we've got some more rock and roll on the other side of these. Hang on.
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0: All righty. Cubbies, they took 2 out of 3 over the weekend to the Reds, 2 out of 3 to Baltimore. So 4 out of 6, a little weekend, not too bad. A little road trip there. All right, very cool. 8-4, Cubs beat the Reds. So today there is nothing. Home run derby probably in the All-Star. And then Tuesday night, the American League and the National League, they'll go at it. Wednesday, another day off. Thursday, there's one game. Cubs don't play till Friday night. They'll be at home against Minnesota, and we'll have that game for you on 105.9 The Bash at 7:30 airtime, 8:05 first pitch. So the Cubs don't play this week until Friday. That is a check of sports.
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1: Fox News, I'm Gianna Gelosi. The Senate returns today under a dark cloud after the sudden death of Senator Lindsey Graham.
2: The Washington, D.C. medical examiner's preliminary examination found that the 71-year-old suffered an aortic dissection, or essentially complications from cardiovascular disease. Emergency crews responded to a report of chest pain at a home listed as one of Graham's addresses.
1: It's Fox's Alex Hogan. Lindsey Graham was 71. The U.S. conducting a fresh round of strikes against Iran last night in an attempt to counter Tehran's aggression in the Strait of Hormuz.
3: The U.S. military says it hit dozens of Iranian targets overnight. This in response to Iran hitting another container ship on Sunday in the Strait of Hormuz. Iran, meanwhile, says it targeted United States military facilities in Bahrain and destroyed radar systems in Oman.
1: It's Fox's Jonathan Savage. 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
5: 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A baby was safely surrendered recently at Marion Hospital, according to a Safe Haven Baby Box press release. The infant was placed at the Marion General Hospital's Baby Box location and handed directly to hospital staff. The baby is now in the care of Indiana's Department of Child Services and will be placed with an adoptive family through the state's established adoption process. According to founder Monica Kelsey, 83 infants have been safely surrendered in baby boxes since 2017. More than 200 additional infants have been safely surrendered through face-to-face Safe Haven handoffs. The National Safe Haven Baby Boxes Crisis Hotline is available 24/7 at 866-99-BABY-1. 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For more information or to find a baby box near you, visit shbb.org. You can read the full details of this story by visiting yournewslocal.com. Peru Utilities throughout the city of Peru is currently working on their lead service line replacement project. Here is Peru Utilities Nick Parkman with some details.
6: 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So part of the identifying process is potholing. And that is all of the road cuts that you see throughout town filled with gravel. 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If you live in these impacted areas, please be aware that we will have contractors out doing the work for us. We also will have companies going door to door to make contact with homeowners to make sure they understand the project and answer any questions they may have.
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8: From the MyBash area, here's your forecast. Sunny today with highs in the upper 80s. Clear tonight with lows in the mid-60s. For tomorrow, sunny and hot with highs around 90. Tomorrow night, clear with lows in the upper 60s. On Wednesday, sunny and hot with highs in the lower 90s. Heat index values up to 100 in the afternoon. For Wednesday night, clear with lows in the upper 60s, and Thursday, mostly sunny and hot with highs around 90. That's your My Bash Area forecast. I'm Mark Winston.
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0: 105.9 The Bash in the My Bash Morning Jam. It's time for a little Did You Know? Did you know millions of marigold flowers are thrown away every year? But researchers say they could become the next great superfood. Proteins extracted from discarded marigolds are heat stable, have antioxidant properties, and can help blend oil and water, qualities that make them useful in processed foods. Following a study, scientists say turning this floral waste into plant-based protein could reduce food waste and provide a more sustainable source of protein, although more testing is needed before it appears in grocery products. I've got a new saying for this. Don't forget to stop and eat the flowers. There you go. All right, more rock and roll on the way.
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4: From the My Bash area, here's your forecast. Sunny today with highs in the upper 80s. Clear tonight with lows in the mid-60s. For tomorrow, sunny and hot with highs around 90. Tomorrow night, clear with lows in the upper 60s. On Wednesday, sunny and hot with highs in the lower 90s. Heat index values up to 100 in the afternoon. For Wednesday night, clear with lows in the upper 60s. And Thursday, mostly sunny and hot with highs around 90. That's your My Bash area forecast. I'm Mark Winston.
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0: 105.9 The Bash and the My Bash Morning Jam. Time for a little more jam fun. All right. It would appear that the idea of office romance is losing its spark. A new 2025 survey from the Society for Human Resource Management, it's called SHRM, found just 22% of U.S. employees said they had a workplace crush, down sharply from 49% a year earlier. Only 16% had gone on a date with a coworker, compared with 21% in 2024, while risky romantic encounters in the workplace dropped from 13% to just 7%. Researchers suggest the decline may be driven by the rise of online dating and increased workplace harassment training. But even so, office relationships haven't disappeared. More than half of those who date coworkers say they're genuinely hoping to find lasting love. Did you hear that? I thought I heard something. That was the sound of our HR department breathing a collective sigh of relief. Right now, I can hear it. Now, at least awkward breakups won't affect the Monday staff meeting anymore. I mean, that would be nice, wouldn't it? If you don't have to deal with that. Yeah. All right, we've got the word of the day, joke of the day, restaurant guide coming up.
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3: 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And then they're doing Kokomo Beach Day on the 30th all day. 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All right, it is time for us to give you that word of the day, and the word of the day is spelled like this: A-U space F-O-N-D. 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
4: Ofond.
3: What is it?
4: Ofond.
3: Ofond. It at the bottom or to the bottom. Basically, in reality, fundamentally. At the bottom, at bottom or to the bottom, basically. In reality, fundamentally. Ofond. It's French, of course. And it means at bottom or to the bottom. I am at the ofond of my rope, at the bottom of the rope. All right, there you go. That's your word of the day. Check that out. Try it. Maybe use it in a sentence. But right now, I want to make sure you check out all the great places to go eat lunch today. There's a bunch that's not open. Old Kettle Saloon won't be open today. 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BK Root Beer is not open today. Charlie Creek Inn's 20, it doesn't have lunch, but they suggest that you go to Eugenia's. 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It's in the Honeywell Center. They'd love for you to stop in. They've got the pasta bar. They've got the soup and salad bar and an incredible menu. They'll feature one of their items from that menu as a special today. It's Eugenia's inside the Honeywell Center. Don't forget, when you're buying tickets for a show, make sure you get your pre-show dinner reserved at Eugenia's. All right. 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Another great place to eat is Banditos. Oh, they've got great Mexican food. But if you're not into Mexican food, they've got, you know, burgers and tenderloins and all kinds of other fun stuff. So they're trying to be there for everybody. It's downtown on Miami Street. It's called Banditos. They moved from Manchester Avenue to Miami Street. Banditos, great place to eat. And it's on Miami Street downtown. So there's a bunch of places not open today, but there's a lot of great places to go eat. So think about it. Bailey's Pizza Parlor is closed today in Roanne. Farmhouse Cafe will be open again tomorrow at 6 a.m. You also have BK Root Beer that is not open today for lunch. But you also have Charlie Creek Inn's 20 open for dinner tonight. Now, open today, you've got Eugenia's. You also have Wings Etc., Goodfellas Pizza, and those are awesome places to go eat. So think about one of those, and Banditos, by the way, to go for lunch today. Oh, by the way, Old Kettle Saloon won't be open today, but they'll be back open tomorrow. That is your restaurant guide. All right, the joke of the day, it was the kindergarten teacher's birthday, and the students decided that they would each buy their teacher a gift. First student, whose parents own a florist shop, gave her a present. She held it and said, "I guess that it is flowers." Little boy said, "How'd you guess?" She laughed and thanked him. Second student, whose parents own a candy store, gave her a present and she held it and said, "I guess this is some candy." Little boy said, "How'd you guess?" She laughed again and thanked him. Third student, whose parents own a bottle shop, gave her a box that was leaking. Teacher touched the liquid with her finger and tasted it. "Mmm, is it wine?" she asked. Little girl said, "No." So she tasted it again. "Is it champagne?" "No," little girl said. "It's a puppy." It's an oldie but a goodie. It's an oldie but a goodie. Folks, take care of somebody today, would you please? There's a lot of folks hurting. There's folks that would really appreciate a little text from you, a little mention on Facebook, whatever it is. Would you take care of somebody by texting them, emailing them, calling them, write a letter in the mail, and just say, "Hey, I'm thinking about you." Let's love on each other, folks. Seriously, our Creator has asked us to love on each other and love each other. Man, I just get so tired of the negative. So let's text somebody and let them know we're thinking about them, okay? Praying for them, whatever you need to do. We'll talk to you on a Tuesday right here on the Morning Jam. Catch you later.

0: From the My Bash area, here's your forecast. Sunny today with highs in the upper 80s. Clear tonight with lows in the mid-60s. For tomorrow, sunny and hot with highs around 90. Tomorrow night, clear with lows in the upper 60s. On Wednesday, sunny and hot with highs in the lower 90s. Heat index values up to 100 in the afternoon. For Wednesday night, clear with lows in the upper 60s. And Thursday, mostly sunny and hot with highs around 90. That's your My Bash area forecast. I'm Mark Winston.
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1: If you're getting your free small 60th anniversary Slurpee on this weekend 7-Eleven Day, you might not want to know about these original Slurpee flavors: Moonshine, Kissin' Cousins, and Sticky.

0: a dog named Boo, with at least two of us ready to say cheese on this National Pet Photo Day. Next on that thing, we'll salute a game show that's as old as the Slurpee after this word about this photogenic dog.
1: Check him out. What a hunk.
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Whoopee!

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15: From the Wabash area, here's your forecast. Sunny today with highs in the upper 80s. Clear tonight with lows in the mid-60s. For tomorrow, sunny and hot with highs around 90. Tomorrow night, clear with lows in the upper 60s. On Wednesday, sunny and hot with highs in the lower 90s. Heat index values up to 100 in the afternoon. For Wednesday night, clear with lows in the upper 60s. And Thursday, mostly sunny and hot with highs around 90. That's your Wabash area forecast. I'm Mark Winston.
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0: There's only one person who's allowed to tug on Superman's cape. That would be Lois Lane, played in last year's Superman movie by the former Mrs. Maisel. Happy birthday, Rachel Brosnahan.
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0: Celebrating heterochromia on this Different Colored Eyes Day, which occurs in maybe 6 out of 10,000 people. I really don't think I'd mind being with someone with one blue and one brown eye. Unless, that is, you never know which eye is

0: didn't shoot the sheriff, but rather the Secretary of the Treasury. Okay, not good enough for Broadway. In any case, then Vice President Aaron Burr did shoot Alexander Hamilton today in 1804. Okay, Goldie BQ, do what you do.
1: And now, the world's shortest countdown.
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As in Tijuana Make Love or Tijuana Know a Secret. 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

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Who, aside from being all over TV, authored the Big Fun Sexy Sex book? I'm not making that up. Happy birthday, Lisa Rinna. Dancing schmance, and we were twisting the night away with this. Introduced today in 1960, the Etch-a-Sketch.

0: That's what the manager of the Boston Red Sox said today in 1914.
1: I got you,
0: baby. He didn't have him for long.
1: I got you,
0: baby. Babe Ruth made his Major League Baseball debut
1: you,
0: today in 1914.
1: You,
0: 5 years later, the Bambino would be a New York Yankee.
1: You,
0: but you know that story. If you're a fan of either team. Hey, happy birthday, Jeff Hanna, the Nitty Gritty Dirt Band guitarist who played on this next song for his mummy.

0: Saturday night's all right for feuding. These days on cable or YouTube, that's every night. Happy 50th anniversary Family Feud for Elton John. A Friday night in the summer of 73 was more than just all right when he played at the legendary Hollywood Bowl, which opened today more than a century ago and which we'll celebrate in hour two.
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0: Sidney Franklin, the first American matador, born this day. And today in 1543, guess what king married his sixth and final wife?
1: I

0: From the MyBash area, here's your forecast. For this afternoon, we'll have clear skies, lots of sunshine. We'll stay dry with a high in the upper 80s. Tonight, clear skies, overnight low in the mid-60s. Tuesday, sunny skies. It's going to be hot with a high in the lower 90s. Heat index values in the upper 90s. Tuesday night, clear skies, overnight low around 70. For Wednesday, lots of sunshine. It's going to be hot with a high in the mid-90s. Heat index values as high as 103. That's your MyBash area forecast. I'm Chris Keith.
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1: This is the hour I like best, don't you?
0: With our special hour saluting the Hollywood Bowl, the amphitheater opened today in 1922, where this band, Steppenwolf, was the opening act for the Doors in 1968.

0: the famous band shell of the Hollywood Bowl welcomed Tom Petty and the Heartbreakers several times, including a show just a week before Tom left this earth. Next on That Thing, the singer whose backup band at one of her earliest shows at the Bowl included several members who would go on to form the Eagles.
1: The Queen of England is coming to Texas. 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
7: From the My Bash area, here's your forecast. For this afternoon, we'll have clear skies, lots of sunshine, we'll stay dry with a high in the upper 80s. Tonight, clear skies, overnight low in the mid-60s. Tuesday, sunny skies, it's going to be hot with a high in the lower 90s. Heat index values in the upper 90s. Tuesday night, clear skies, overnight low around 70. For Wednesday, lots of sunshine, it's going to be hot with a high in the mid-90s. Heat index values as high as 103. That's your My Bash area forecast. I'm Chris Keith.
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0: For more than 100 years, when the Hollywood Bowl Orchestra or L.A. Philharmonic weren't playing there, acts like Michael and the Jackson 5 wowed the crowd at the Hollywood Bowl, like they did there in 1971.
1: Dancing with Richard Powell.
0: And these guys played there for the first time in 1966 and the last in 2005. And while the Stones won't be touring this year to support their new album, who knows, they might return someday to the Hollywood Bowl, which opened today back in 1922.

Simon and Garfunkel performed that song at the legendary Hollywood Bowl while it was still riding the charts in 1968. They say money talks, but at the bowl, this money was best known for his singing. Oh.

0: Sometimes I wonder how the cold is blue. There's no cure for the summertime blue. That Thing celebrating the anniversary of L.A.'s Hollywood Bowl all this summer with the acts who have played there, like The Who. And coming up, another British band you may have heard of who did so in the summers of 64 and 65. And we'll actually hear one of their performances from then. Also, the winners of the Bowl's 1966 Battle of the Bands.
1: A little old tip from the Anchorman. 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

0: at Freedom Land. 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
1: The thing with Richard Bell. TTRA.
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3: Well, life on the farm is kind of laid back. Ain't much an old country boy like me can't hack. It's early to rise, early in the sack. I thank God I'm a country boy. Well, a simple kind of life never did me no harm. Raising me a family and working on the farm. The days are all filled with an easy country charm. Thank God I'm a country boy. Well, I got me a fine wife, I got me old fiddle. When the sun's coming up, I got cakes on the griddle. Life ain't nothing but a funny, funny riddle. Thank God I'm a country boy.

0: Hey, there's nothing that says you can't do-si-do at the Hollywood Bowl. Well, this next group played to a quieter crowd, or maybe not.
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2: 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Because we've made two, you know. It's also our latest record over here. That means it's a new single. And it's a title, Dickie, called Help.

ends as the Richard Carpenter Trio. The Thing with Richard Bell. With more of That Thing at our Facebook group, click the Wood Grain logo and play our Monday matchup and more. Olivia was at the Bowls Grease sing-along event.

0: Supremes also played the Hollywood Bowl, which we're saluting all this hour on its anniversary. If you're wondering why we haven't played Bob Seger's Hollywood Nights, amazingly enough, Bob has never played at the Bowl.
1: That Thing with Rich Appel.
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0: From the MyBash area, here's your forecast. For this afternoon, we'll have clear skies, lots of sunshine. We'll stay dry with a high in the upper 80s. Tonight, clear skies, overnight low in the mid-60s. Tuesday, sunny skies. It's going to be hot with a high in the lower 90s. Heat index values in the upper 90s. Tuesday night, clear skies, overnight low around 70. For Wednesday, lots of sunshine. It's going to be hot with a high in the mid-90s. Heat index values as high as 103. That's your MyBash area forecast. I'm Chris Keith.
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0: the Indian Ocean off Australia today in 1979, Skylab. Maybe you remember that. I was playing golf that day and heard something real loud on the 15th tee, and I was sure we were all goners. 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
13: From the MyBash area, here's your forecast. For this afternoon, we'll have clear skies, lots of sunshine. We'll stay dry with a high in the upper 80s. Tonight, clear skies, overnight low in the mid-60s. Tuesday, sunny skies. It's going to be hot with a high in the lower 90s. Heat index values in the upper 90s. Tuesday night, clear skies, overnight low around 70. For Wednesday, lots of sunshine. It's going to be hot with a high in the mid-90s. Heat index values as high as 103. That's your MyBash area forecast. I'm Chris Keith.
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0: It's Make Your Own Beautiful Sunday Day. I just stuck the beautiful in there.
1: Cooking with Richard Bell.
0: Born this day, Venetia Burney, who, when she was 11 years old, really had a lucky star, as she gave the planet Pluto its name. I guess the planet itself wasn't all that lucky, having been demoted to a dwarf planet. That's got to be bad for any planet's ego.

0: born this day. Not Gene Rayburn, not Charles Nelson Reilly. So it would have to be Match Game regular Brett Summers.
1: And now, the slow dance makeout song of the week.
0: For this weekend's Cheer Up the Lonely Day, this ought to do it. When you're

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What's it gonna be, boy? 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What's it gonna be, boy? 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

0: As it turns out, he did love her forever. At least that's how it worked out for Bobby Benson, who today in 1982 married Carla DeVito, the actress and singer who co-starred with Meatloaf in that song's music video. Appleheads, get your spoons out. It's Eat Your Jell-O Day.
1: Put

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Now, I hope you'll join me in a chorus of Jell-O, I love you. This is what happens when you give a guy like me a radio show. Hello, I love you. Hey, Jim, that's Jell-O. Hello.

born July 12th, Fleetwood Mac's Christine McVie. Born July 11th, the Pointer Sisters' Bonnie Pointer.

Well, how could I forget this? National Skinny Dip Day. The subject of this next song didn't do that, but she may as well have.

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1: 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The two women shoppers were Kay Wiley and Barbara Pepper. 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

0: Graham with news on the Strait of Hormuz. The U.S. is restoring the Iran blockade after a fourth round of CENTCOM strikes on Iran coastal radar boats, drones, and missiles.
1: We're going to keep the strait, and we'll probably run it. We'll become the guardian of the strait. Maybe we'll call it the guardian angel of the strait. And we should be reimbursed for that. When we do that, we're going to be reimbursed because the other nations are very wealthy. They're on our side.
0: Also telling Fox and Friends, Senator Graham was good at politics and had fun doing it. Cause of death, a tear in the aorta hours after return from Ukraine, and called President Trump to work on the Save America Act. Israel TV reports an Iran plot to assassinate President Trump in Turkey at the NATO summit, prompting that last-minute change of Air Force One on the way home. 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
3: 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A baby was safely surrendered recently at Marion Hospital, according to a Safe Haven Baby Box press release. The infant was placed at the Marion General Hospital's Baby Box location and handed directly to hospital staff. The baby is now in the care of Indiana's Department of Child Services and will be placed with an adoptive family through the state's established adoption process. For more information or to find a Baby Box near you, visit shbb.org. You can read the full details of this story by visiting yournewslocal.com. Peru Utilities throughout the city of Peru is currently working on their lead service line replacement project. Here is Peru Utilities Nick Parkman with some details.
4: Just giving you an update on our lead service line replacement project. Phase two consists of everybody living south of Main Street all the way to Canal from Forest Street all the way to Ash. If you live in those areas, please be on the lookout for future mailings from us that include an explanation of the project and a right of entry form that we will need in order for you to take advantage of possibly getting your service line from the meter pit to the house replaced at no cost to you. So part of the identifying process is potholing. And that is all of the road cuts that you see throughout town filled with gravel. While we are rolling into phase two, we are still working on completing phase one. If you have not turned in the right of entry forms, please get those in as soon as possible so you can take advantage of this lead service line replacement project program. If you live in these impacted areas, please be aware that we will have contractors out doing the work for us. We also will have companies going door to door to make contact with homeowners to make sure they understand the project and answer any questions they may have.
3: For more information, visit peruutilities.com.
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6: From the MyBash area, here's your forecast. For this afternoon, we'll have clear skies, lots of sunshine. We'll stay dry with a high in the upper 80s. Tonight, clear skies, overnight low in the mid-60s. Tuesday, sunny skies. It's going to be hot with a high in the lower 90s. Heat index values in the upper 90s. Tuesday night, clear skies, overnight low around 70. For Wednesday, lots of sunshine. It's going to be hot with a high in the mid-90s. Heat index values as high as 103. That's your MyBash area forecast. I'm Chris Keith.
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11: From the Wabash area, here's your forecast. For this afternoon, we'll have clear skies, lots of sunshine. We'll stay dry with a high in the upper 80s. Tonight, clear skies, overnight low in the mid-60s. Tuesday, sunny skies. It's going to be hot with a high in the lower 90s. Heat index values in the upper 90s. Tuesday night, clear skies, overnight low around 70. For Wednesday, lots of sunshine. It's going to be hot with a high in the mid-90s. Heat index values as high as 103. That's your Wabash area forecast. I'm Chris Keith.
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0: News. I'm Therese Crowley. President Trump speaking on the passing of his great friend in the Senate, Lindsey Graham, with news on the Strait of Hormuz. The U.S. is restoring the Iran blockade after a fourth round of CENTCOM strikes on Iran coastal radar boats, drones, and missiles.
1: We're going to keep the strait, and we'll probably run it. We'll become the guardian of the strait. Maybe we'll call it the guardian angel of the strait. And we should be reimbursed for that. When we do that, we're going to be reimbursed because the other nations are very wealthy. They're on our side.
0: Also telling Fox and Friends, Senator Graham was good at politics and had fun doing it. Cause of death, a tear in the aorta hours after return from Ukraine, and called President Trump to work on the Save America Act. Israel TV reports an Iran plot to assassinate President Trump in Turkey at the NATO summit, prompting that last-minute change of Air Force One on the way home. 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
3: 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A baby was safely surrendered recently at Marion Hospital, according to a Safe Haven Baby Box press release. The infant was placed at the Marion General Hospital's Baby Box location and handed directly to hospital staff. 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For more information or to find a Baby Box near you, visit shbb.org. You can read the full details of this story by visiting yournewslocal.com. Peru Utilities throughout the city of Peru is currently working on their lead service line replacement project. Here is Peru Utilities Nick Parkman with some details.
4: 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We also will have companies going door to door to make contact with homeowners to make sure they understand the project and answer any questions they may have.
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6: From the MyBash area, here's your forecast. For this afternoon, we'll have clear skies, lots of sunshine. We'll stay dry with a high in the upper 80s. Tonight, clear skies, overnight low in the mid-60s. Tuesday, sunny skies. It's going to be hot with a high in the lower 90s. Heat index values in the upper 90s. Tuesday night, clear skies. Overnight, low around 70. For Wednesday, lots of sunshine. It's going to be hot with a high in the mid-90s. Heat index values as high as 103. That's your MyBash area forecast. I'm Chris Keith.
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7: From the Wabash area, here's your forecast. For this afternoon, we'll have clear skies, lots of sunshine. We'll stay dry with a high in the upper 80s. Tonight, clear skies, overnight low in the mid-60s. Tuesday, sunny skies. It's going to be hot with a high in the lower 90s. Heat index values in the upper 90s. Tuesday night, clear skies, overnight low around 70. For Wednesday, lots of sunshine. It's going to be hot with a high in the mid-90s. Heat index values as high as 103. That's your Wabash area forecast. I'm Chris Keith.
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0: 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During this process, lawmakers hear from Hoosiers, experts, and stakeholders while reviewing research and discussing potential solutions. 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To learn more about interim study committee assignments, meeting schedules, agendas, and live streams, visit iga.in.gov. This from WRTV.com. A baby was safely surrendered recently at Marion Hospital, according to a Safe Haven Baby Box press release. The infant was placed at the Marion General Hospital's Baby Box location and handed directly to hospital staff. The baby is now in the care of Indiana's Department of Child Services and will be placed with an adoptive family through the state's established adoption process. For more information or to find a baby box near you, visit shbb.org. You can read the full details of this story by visiting yournewslocal.com. Peru Utilities throughout the city of Peru is currently working on their lead service line replacement project. Here is Peru Utilities' Nick Parkman with some details.
1: Just giving you an update on our lead service line replacement project. Phase 2 consists of everybody living south of Main Street all the way to Canal from Forest Street all the way to Ash. If you live in those areas, please be on the lookout for future mailings from us that include an explanation of the project and a right of entry form that we will need in order for you to take advantage of possibly getting your service line from the meter pit to the house replaced at no cost to you. So part of the identifying process is potholing, and that is all of the road cuts that you see throughout town filled with gravel. While we are rolling into phase 2, we are still working on completing phase 1. If you have not turned in the right of entry forms, please get those in as soon as possible so you can take advantage of this lead service line replacement project program. If you live in these impacted areas, please be aware that we will have contractors out doing the work for us. We also will have companies going door to door to make contact with homeowners to make sure they understand the project and answer any questions they may have.
0: For more information, visit peruutilities.com.
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5: From the MyBash area, here's your forecast. For this afternoon, we'll have clear skies, lots of sunshine. We'll stay dry with a high in the upper 80s. Tonight, clear skies, overnight low in the mid-60s. Tuesday, sunny skies. It's going to be hot with a high in the lower 90s. Heat index values in the upper 90s. Tuesday night, clear skies, overnight low around 70. For Wednesday, lots of sunshine. It's going to be hot with a high in the mid-90s. Heat index values as high as 103. That's your MyBash area forecast. I'm Chris Keith.
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6: From the Wabash area, here's your forecast. For this afternoon, we'll have clear skies, lots of sunshine. We'll stay dry with a high in the upper 80s. Tonight, clear skies, overnight low in the mid-60s. Tuesday, sunny skies. It's going to be hot with a high in the lower 90s. Heat index values in the upper 90s. Tuesday night, clear skies, overnight low around 70. For Wednesday, lots of sunshine. It's going to be hot with a high in the mid-90s. Heat index values as high as 103. That's your My Bash area forecast. I'm Chris Keith.
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daddy's shoulders off to bed. 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

0: I'm Therese Crowley. President Trump posting the U.S. is restoring the Iran blockade after a fourth round of CENTCOM strikes on Iran coastal radar, boats, drones, and missiles, and will become guardian of the Strait of Hormuz with a 20% reimbursement fee. The Senate prepares to honor the late Senator Lindsey Graham, possibly by passing a Russia sanctions package to back Ukraine. Leader John Thune.
1: I can't imagine.

0: Imagine this place without Lindsey. I can't imagine the world writ large without Lindsey for the incredible impact that he had on so many levels.
1: Fox's Chad Pergram.
2: The Senate is meeting for the first time since Graham died. Graham was an outsized figure in the Senate, and his absence will be hard for some.
1: President Trump has recommended South Carolina Governor McMaster appoint Graham's sister Darlene in the interim, who Graham adopted at age 13 when their parents died and he was in his 20s. America's listening to Fox News.
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4: 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To learn more about interim study committee assignments, meeting schedules, agendas, and live streams, visit iga.in.gov. This from WRTV.com. A baby was safely surrendered recently at Marion Hospital, according to a Safe Haven Baby Box press release. The infant was placed at the Marion General Hospital's Baby Box location and handed directly to hospital staff. The baby is now in the care of Indiana's Department of Child Services and will be placed with an adoptive family through the state's established adoption process. For more information or to find a baby box near you, visit shbb.org. You can read the full details of this story by visiting yournewslocal.com. Peru Utilities throughout the city of Peru is currently working on their lead service line replacement project. Here is Peru Utilities' Nick Parkman with some details.
5: Just giving you an update on our lead service line replacement project. Phase 2 consists of everybody living south of Main Street all the way to Canal from Forest Street all the way to Ash. If you live in those areas, please be on the lookout for future mailings from us that include an explanation of the project and a right of entry form that we will need in order for you to take advantage of possibly getting your service line from the meter pit to the house replaced at no cost to you. So part of the identifying process is potholing, and that is all of the road cuts that you see throughout town filled with gravel. While we are rolling into phase 2, we are still working on completing phase 1. If you have not turned in the right of entry forms, please get those in as soon as possible so you can take advantage of this lead service line replacement project program. If you live in these impacted areas, please be aware that we will have contractors out doing the work for us. We also will have companies going door to door to make contact with homeowners to make sure they understand the project and answer any questions they may have.
4: For more information, visit peruutilities.com.
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7: From the MyBash area, here's your forecast. As from the evening, we'll have a clear sky, overnight low around 66. For Tuesday, clear, lots of sunshine and hot with a high near 92. Heat index values as high as 98. Tuesday night, clear skies, overnight low around 70. For Wednesday, sunny skies, it's going to be hot with a high near 94. Wednesday night, mostly clear skies, overnight low around 70. Thursday, sunny, hot with a high near 92. Thursday night, mostly clear, low of 70. That's your MyBash area forecast. I'm Chris Keith.
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5: From the My Bash area, here's your forecast. As from the evening, we'll have a clear sky, overnight low around 66. For Tuesday, clear, lots of sunshine and hot with a high near 92. Heat index values as high as 98. Tuesday night, clear skies, overnight low around 70. For Wednesday, sunny skies, it's going to be hot with a high near 94. Wednesday night, mostly clear skies, overnight low around 70. Thursday, sunny, hot with a high near 92. Thursday night, mostly clear, low of 70. That's your My Bash area forecast. I'm Chris Keith.
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She must belong to San Francisco. She must have lost her way. Posting a poster of Poncho and Cisco one California day. She says she believes in a Robin Hood and brotherhood and colors of green and gray.

to San Francisco, I will be Gadjoie. I'll be the Count of Monte Cristo, you'll be the Countess May. You can believe it, Robin Hood and Brotherhood, rolling the ball in the hay.

0: 90s. I'm John Saucier. A man in his 20s has been shot and killed in Biddeford, Maine by an ICE agent. This according to Maine Independent Senator Angus King, who spoke to the Boston Globe. Senator King says this man had been given an order to leave the country and weaponize his vehicle when he was shot. He went on to the senator to call for a full and transparent investigation. The death of South Carolina Senator Lindsey Graham over the weekend is raising questions about whether the Senate will be able to pass President Trump's agenda ahead of the midterm elections, especially a package of strict voter regulations known as the Save America Act. Senate Majority Leader John Thune on Fox.
1: Well, eventually we'll figure that out. We've got to move forward. You know, obviously right now we are all in the process of still processing and mourning.
0: This bill would impose sweeping new restrictions on how Americans can vote and require voters to submit documents to prove citizenship. 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
3: 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A baby was safely surrendered recently at Marion Hospital, according to a Safe Haven Baby Box press release. The infant was placed at the Marion General Hospital's Baby Box location and handed directly to hospital staff. The baby is now in the care of Indiana's Department of Child Services and will be placed with an adoptive family through the state's established adoption process. For more information or to find a baby box near you, visit shbb.org. You can read the full details of this story by visiting yournewslocal.com. Peru Utilities throughout the city of Peru is currently working on their lead service line replacement project. Here is Peru Utilities' Nick Parkman with some details.
4: Just giving you an update on our lead service line replacement project. Phase 2 consists of everybody living south of Main Street all the way to Canal from Forest Street all the way to Ash. If you live in those areas, please be on the lookout for future mailings from us that

0: include an explanation of the project and a right of entry form that we will need in order for you to take advantage of possibly getting your service line from the meter pit to the house replaced at no cost to you. So part of the identifying process is potholing, and that is all of the road cuts that you see throughout town filled with gravel. While we are rolling into phase two, we are still working on completing phase one. If you have not turned in the right of entry forms, please get those in as soon as possible so you can take advantage of this lead service line replacement project program. If you live in these impacted areas, please be aware that we will have contractors out doing the work for us. We also will have companies going door to door to make contact with homeowners to make sure they understand the project and answer any questions they may have.
1: For more information, visit peruutilities.com.
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4: From the MyBash area, here's your forecast. As from the evening, we'll have a clear sky, overnight low around 66. For Tuesday, clear, lots of sunshine and hot with a high near 92. Heat index values as high as 98. Tuesday night, clear skies, overnight low around 70. For Wednesday, sunny skies, it's going to be hot with a high near 94. Wednesday night, mostly clear skies, overnight low around 70. Thursday, sunny, hot with a high near 92. Thursday night, mostly clear, low of 70. That's your MyBash area forecast. I'm Chris Keith.
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7: From the Wabash area, here's your forecast. That's when the evening will have a clear sky, overnight low around 66. For Tuesday, clear, lots of sunshine and hot with a high near 92. Heat index values as high as 98. Tuesday night, clear skies, overnight low around 70. For Wednesday, sunny skies, it's going to be hot with a high near 94. Wednesday night, mostly clear skies, overnight low around 70. Thursday, sunny, hot with a high near 92. Thursday night, mostly clear, low of 70. That's your Wabash area forecast. I'm Chris Keith.
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2: What we're going to do right here is go back. Way back. Back into time. When the only people that existed were troglodytes. Cavemen. Cave women. Neanderthal. Troglodytes. 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

0: Fox News. I'm Tom Graham. President Trump wants the sister of Lindsey Graham to serve out the rest of the late senator's term. Decision is up to South Carolina Governor Henry McMaster.
1: Darlene Graham Nordone was largely raised by her brother after their parents died while both children were young, and she remained a constant presence in his life, often appearing at campaign events. A special election is set for next month to pick a new Republican nominee.
0: Fox's Jared Halpern, an immigration agent, killed a driver in Maine. ICE claims the migrant tried to use his vehicle as a weapon and ram agents.
2: Governor Janet Mills said in a statement she was briefed on the incident and knows these situations are alarming, but state and federal law enforcement are continuing to work with the Maine Attorney General's and medical examiner's offices to determine the facts.
0: Fox's Grinnell Scott, America's listening to Fox News.
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4: 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To learn more about interim study committee assignments, meeting schedules, agendas, and live streams, visit iga.in.gov. 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A baby was safely surrendered recently at Marion Hospital, according to a Safe Haven Baby Box press release. The infant was placed at the Marion General Hospital's Baby Box location and handed directly to hospital staff. The baby is now in the care of Indiana's Department of Child Services and will be placed with an adoptive family through the state's established adoption process. For more information or to find a baby box near you, visit shbb.org. You can read the full details of this story by visiting yournewslocal.com. Peru Utilities throughout the city of Peru is currently working on their lead service line replacement project. Here is Peru Utilities' Nick Parkman with some details.
5: 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If you live in those areas, please be on the lookout for future mailings from us that include an explanation of the project and a right of entry form that we will need in order for you to take advantage of possibly getting your service.

0: This line from the meter pit to the house replaced at no cost to you. So part of the identifying process is potholing, and that is all of the road cuts that you see throughout town filled with gravel. While we are rolling into phase two, we are still working on completing phase one. If you have not turned in the right of entry forms, please get those in as soon as possible so you can take advantage of this lead service line replacement project program. If you live in these impacted areas, please be aware that we will have contractors out doing the work for us. We also will have companies going door to door to make contact with homeowners to make sure they understand the project and answer any questions they may have.
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5: From the MyBash area, here's your forecast. That's when the evening will have a clear sky, overnight low around 66. For Tuesday, clear, lots of sunshine and hot with a high near 92. Heat index values as high as 98. Tuesday night, clear skies, overnight low around 70. For Wednesday, sunny skies, it's going to be hot with a high near 94. Wednesday night, mostly clear skies, overnight low around 70. Thursday, sunny, hot with a high near 92. Thursday night, mostly clear, low of 70. That's your MyBash area forecast. I'm Chris Keith.
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11: From the My Bash area, here's your forecast. As from the evening, we'll have a clear sky, overnight low around 66. For Tuesday, clear, lots of sunshine and hot with a high near 92. Heat index values as high as 98. Tuesday night, clear skies, overnight low around 70. For Wednesday, sunny skies, it's going to be hot with a high near 94. Wednesday night, mostly clear skies, overnight low around 70. Thursday, sunny, hot with a high near 92. Thursday night, mostly clear, low of 70. That's your My Bash area forecast. I'm Chris Keith.
12: 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It's 532.

It's a lie, a fantasy we create about people and places as we'd like them to be. But you know what truth is? It's that little baby you're holding, and it's that man you fought with this morning, the same one you're going to make love with tonight.

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1: From the My Bash area, here's your forecast. As for in the evening, we'll have a clear sky, overnight low around 66. For Tuesday, clear, lots of sunshine and hot with a high near 92. Heat index values as high as 98. Tuesday night, clear skies, overnight low around 70. For Wednesday, sunny skies, it's going to be hot with a high near 94. Wednesday night, mostly clear skies, overnight low around 70. Thursday, sunny, hot with a high near 92. Thursday night, mostly clear, low of 70. That's your My Bash area forecast. I'm Chris Keith.
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1: 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Our shows are July 10th through the 18th. 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Our downtown festival is July 13th through the 18th. For tickets or more information, go to perucircus.com. 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
4: So a flock of flamingos are coming.
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2: From the Wabash area, here's your forecast. As from the evening, we'll have a clear sky, overnight low around 66. For Tuesday, clear, lots of sunshine and hot with a high near 92. Heat index values as high as 98. Tuesday night, clear skies, overnight low around 70. For Wednesday, sunny skies, it's going to be hot with a high near 94. Wednesday night, mostly clear skies, overnight low around 70. Thursday, sunny, hot with a high near 92. Thursday night, mostly clear, low of 70. That's your Wabash area forecast. I'm Chris Keith.
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1: From the MyBash area, here's your forecast. For tonight, it's going to stay clear with lows in the mid-60s. On Tuesday, it'll be sunny and hot, highs in the lower 90s. Heat index values will make it feel like it's in the upper 90s, though. Tuesday night, it'll be clear with lows around 70. On Wednesday, another sunny and hot day, highs will be in the mid-90s. Heat index values will make it feel like it's up to 103. On Wednesday night, clear skies, low around 70. And that's your MyBash area forecast. I'm Nick Rice.
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8: From the MyBash area, here's your forecast. For tonight, it's going to stay clear with lows in the mid-60s. On Tuesday, it'll be sunny and hot, highs in the lower 90s. Heat index values will make it feel like it's in the upper 90s, though. Tuesday night, it'll be clear with lows around 70. On Wednesday, another sunny and hot day, highs will be in the mid-90s. Heat index values will make it feel like it's up to 103. On Wednesday night, clear skies, low around 70. And that's your MyBash area forecast. I'm Nick Rice.
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I'm not out to go out there and cheat all night, just like you did, baby, but that's alright.

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